0: 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Say that I made you love me. 3. 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
1: She's from Texas, I can tell by the way he's two-stepping round the room.
0: 2. Sabrina Carpenter.
2: 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Oh, isn't that sweet? I can go.
0: 1. Sam Fender and Olivia Dean.
3: As 7 melhores. Jovem Pan.

will fade eventually. So if our time is running out, day after day, we'll make the mundane a masterpiece. Oh my, my, oh my, my love. I take one look at you, you take it.